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0: It is whether the world is ready to see and recognize it this time. Because what I decide to do now and what we decide to do together will shape the world that my grandchildren's grandchildren will inherit. So I do not think in short cycles, and our answers cannot be to wait. Our answer must be to act, to lead, to build and to prove. We did not...
1: Nō reira rā, nō tātou mai te whānau. 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And hey, I can go on and on and on about some of the tungi o tāwhiao. And a big tungi, of course, when tāwhiao came to our kraua, te rangi tāke up in Taranaki, in the middle of Waitara, ko tahi te kiwai o te kete ki Waikato, ko tahi te kiwai o te kete ki Taranaki, rapua te mea ngaro. And it was all about the fact that basically we were experiencing a mass raupatu, a mass raupatu in warfare. And of course, our job at that time was to try and seek for the different taonga that we were losing. And basically, our sole mission at that point in time was to collect those certain taonga that were missing. He oia nō rā tātou te whānau. 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How does Ngā Waihono i te pō think exactly or similarly to her mātua tūpuna? 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

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So the first piki amokura that I actually find within greening awai hono I te Paul's kōrero is we have always thought this way of generations. Now that's a major piki amokura. Ahakoa, Pākehā katoa ngā kupu, Māori katoa te whakaaro. And of course, within te ao Māori, it comes from a whole basis of tikanga. And of course, some of those tikanga are our kawa. And that includes tapu, noa, and rāhui. And I guess a physical example of that is more or less the way in which we manage our behaviour and our resources on the land, such as mahinga kai, such as ngākinga, such as our wai, and what we can do within our punawai. Ne? So some punawai were restricted to wahine. Some punawai were used for obtaining inuwai. And then some punawai was actually used for other things, like whakanoa, whakatapu, e rā āhuaranga katoa. And more or less, to me, in my mind, that is basically your Māori resource management. No big long pepa that talks about an act of the resource management, which has helped us in a modern day context, not gonna lie. Hoia no, the resource management of our tūpuna was tapu, noa, me era mea katoa. 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
1: No mai hara mai ki Toiaro, Wellington City Council's new art centre in the heart of Ponike at 3 Market Lane. 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

0: 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Nō reira rā, let's hear what Manahi's thoughts of what the Queen has to say about that. 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
1: Ehara ēnei i te kōrero tā wharau i ngā kaimahi me ngā tarahiti o te ūpoko o te ika. These views do not encompass the views of our station and Board of Trustees.

Tātou mai te whānau. So when we think about whether the world is ready to see it and recognise this time, well, I've got two things. On the one hand, Te Ao Māori has already been recognised internationally. And e hara I te mea he whakae whakahe rānei, it's a fact. And of course, the reason why we've been recognised internationally is because of the fact that our taonga, our toi, o tātou ngā mātua, o tātou ngā tūpuna, first and foremost, has been recognised. 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And there are actually countries that respects tikanga Māori. Why? Because a lot of New Zealand's economy is actually built off the sweat, tears of our mātua and our tūpuna. Like literally. Me te mea nei hoki, in the business world, a lot of the New Zealand economy, kei kawapea he nei kōrero ki te hunga o ngā tāngata tiriti, ingari me kia tēnei kātika, a lot of the New Zealand economy actually comes from the Māori economy, comes from a lot of our iwi businesses, our hapū businesses, our whānau businesses, with exports being exported around the world, internationally. 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It's actually, I'm going to say the big boys, ne? 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And I say that because of the fact that, you know, kei roto tonu he rā āhua i tōna toto. 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And hey, we are still continuing to prove. 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

0: to Kōpāunga o Te Wakairangi Mekapiti. Cloudy with patchy drizzle clearing to fine in the afternoon with southerlies turning north-easterly in the evening. With temperatures of 11 degrees in the Wellington CBD, 12 in Porirua and Upper Hutt, 13 in Lower Hutt and the Kapiti Coast, Kiwakera no Tangtau Mā ki te maramataya homa tēnei pō.
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0: 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High energy today with all mutu, energy is slowing, a good time for karakia, whakapapa, resting, fasting or planning for the time ahead, recharge and be mindful. 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

0: 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We got a bit of a kaupapa here and it's a bit of a tough one. Nā te mea, it is a bit of a political issue, but it has extended to becoming a racial issue. And of course, nā wai ēnei āhuaranga ia, ko wai ngā tāngata matua, me pēnei te kōrero ia, ko Lawrence Zhu, I think is his name is. 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
1: E hara ēnei i te kōrero tāwharau i ngā kaimahi me ngā tarahiti o te upoko o te ika. These views do not encompass the views of our station and Board of Trustees.
0: Well, this excerpt of a video anyways is actually, I'm going to curate through some parts of it. Miki pēnei nā, this comes from Lawrence Junan. Nō reira rā nō tātou utonu mai.
2: Stand by his statement, quote, go back to your own country.
3: Go back to your own country.
2: That's where they lie like a flatfish.
3: That's where they lie like a flatfish.
2: But they don't lie like that here, all right?
3: But they don't lie like that here, all right?
2: This is called democracy.
3: This is called a democracy.
2: This is called democracy unlike what you're used to.
3: This is called democracy unlike what you're used to.
2: End quote.
4: I stand by all my comments as the Minister of Foreign Affairs. I also stand by my comments as the New Zealand First Party leader. However, if the member would like to question my statements made as the leader of the New Zealand First Party, he should understand the correct place to do that is during the general debate, not in oral questions. Oral questions are for holding ministers, not party leaders, to account. Check out the standing orders. Get some experience around this place.
0: Pe pēnei ia te āhua o te kōrero. Most of the time, different ministers, different MPs and party leaders anyways are more or less minister of something most of the time. Not all of the time, but most of the time. I roto anō i tāku i whiakoai. 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He oe nōra, they are not minister or cabinet ministers at least that are in power. He oe nōra tātou, kia koko tonu tātou.
2: Does he agree that Chinese people lie like a flatfish?
4: For the umpteenth time, if he wishes to raise that in a debate, that's the appropriate time, but he can't raise it during question time.
5: No, he can.
2: Point of order.
5: No, he can.
4: Oh, no, he can't.
5: Yes, he can. Sorry.
4: Oh, no, he can't.
5: If you read the order paper, it's question 6 to the Minister of Foreign Affairs. It's not unreasonable to ask the Minister of Foreign Affairs what he thinks about another country, particularly in the circumstances. It's a reasonable question.
2: Does he agree with the comment made during general debate by the leader of New Zealand First, the Right Honourable Winston Peters, that, quote, Chinese people lie like a flatfish, end quote.
4: For the umpteenth time. Now, look, if you drop me a line, I'll give you some help on how standing orders operate. You cannot ask that question, right? You can do it in a debate, but you can't ask it in question time because this is not responding as the Foreign Affairs Minister, and the question time is for the response of ministers and the Prime Minister.
5: Yeah, a question that asks the Foreign Minister if he agrees with the statement by a party leader is not out of order, but it's up to the Minister to be able to answer that or decide how to answer that. But saying it's simply not answerable is not enough. Ask again.
2: Ask the question again.
0: Now, as we can see here, there's a bit of a clash here. I wāinganui I tōnga mōhioranga ia, Winston Peters, ki tō te whare pāre mata, me te kai kōrero ia a Jerry Brownlee. 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
2: Does he agree with the New Zealand First Leader, the Right Honourable Winston Peters, that, quote, Chinese people lie like a flatfish, end quote?
6: Pura pura, I didn't say that. That very statement is false. Right, cool. Look at the Hansard.
0: Me pēnei ia te kōrero ake. 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

0: I'm not making it up, Sunshine. I noticed you came here 5 minutes ago. Go back to your own country. That's where they lie like a flat fish. But they don't lie like that here, all right? This is called a democracy. This is called a democracy. Unlike what you're used to. Go back to where you've come from, you loudmouth. And maybe you'll learn something about the political system of New Zealand in time before you go streaming out of here in 3 months' time. Huh, interesting. Wea nō rā tātou e te whānau. I runga I tēnā, me koke tātou.
1: Michael, look at the Hansard. That statement is demonstrably false. But then what's new here?
2: Right, I will try it again. Supplementary, does he agree with the New Zealand First Leader, the Right Honourable Winston Peters, that Chinese people, quote, lie like a flatfish, end quote?
1: The part I do agree with is that somebody who has been in this Parliament 5 minutes has wasted so much of Parliament's time. When we first came here, we were told to breathe through our nose for the first 3 years and learn the system. That clearly is what they weren't told over there.
3: That answer doesn't help the order of the House. I think the answer, in my head at least, would be relatively simple. But it doesn't need to be an insult to someone duly elected to the Parliament. So we'll do it for the last time, Lawrence Yunnan.
2: Does he agree with the New Zealand First Leader, the Right Honourable Winston Peters, that Chinese people, quote, lie like a flatfish, end quote?
1: Speaker, that statement is demonstrably, from the Hansard, false.
0: Nō reira rā nō tātou mai te whānau. 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
1: 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These views do not encompass the views of our station and Board of Trustees.
0: Ka pai tātou. So this is probably a more for you to know kind of session here. Bit of an infomercial, whatever you want to call it. He anō rā tātou, the first thing is that to know what is question time. So question time are more or less oral questions. Mō te hunga e matatau ake ki tēnei mea te reo Māori, ko ngā patapatai, ko te wā patapatai i roto i te whare pāre mata, he pātai ka whakaputaina mai tō māngai. And so e te whānau, it's a wāmiki, ka puta ngā kōrero mai tō waha. Ne? And of course, this occurs on most normal sitting days, usually at 2 p.m. It gives MPs up to 12 pātai matua with notice to put ministers in the hot seat. Allows MPs to ask follow-up, supplementary or pātai taunaki right away based on the minister's reply. Hoi anō rā tātou. There are also written parliamentary questions, and it can be lodged on any working day through the New Zealand Parliament website. It has no limit on the number of questions an MP can submit. So an MP can submit 3 pātais or 1,000 pātai, but it actually requires ministers to provide a formal response. And so when we think of a formal response, he tuhinga he retapea within 6 working days. Nō reira ngā rangi mahi e ono. Ne? Era āhuaranga era. So we have oral questions and written questions. Yes? Heo ea nō rā tātou ma. MPs can question ministers at other time through question time and written parliamentary questions. Ne? And of course, koinei te mea I taupatungia e Winston Peters. Kaore, e te hi atu mema pārimata e āhei ki te ui atu I te minita hei te wā o te pātai, hei te wā hoki o tēnei mea te ha, tēnei mea te tuhinga pātai, ne? And of course, Winston Peters was arguing that basically, you know, an MP cannot ask any other time other than a general debate. And of course, the general debate, he tau patu patu, kārehe wāhi mōna, ki te tau patu patu, he taunu, he pāhi te koikoi ki te koikoi, he taiaha ki te taiaha, he ringa kumu ki te ringa kumu, he pū ki te pū, he matapene ki te matapene. 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

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Ne? 91 petrol e te whānau, pay can save pito one is your cheapest at $2.85.6 per litre with Gold Waione MPDC View New World Hutt City. 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We also have Waitomo Wainui Omata Yugo Tawa at $2.85.9 per litre, and that's the same price too at Waitomo Tawa Yugo Tengaimai. And if you're in the middle of the city, you got Waitomo Tinakore Yugo Old Hutt Road for $2.91.9 per litre, and Waitomo Johnsonville for $2.92.9 per litre. 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Hoi anō rā tātou, if you're in the middle of town and you are in Johnsonville, you have Waitomo Tinakore, Yugo Old Hutt Road, Waitomo Johnsonville for $2.64.9 per litre. 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And if you're in the middle of the Kapiti Coast, you got Pack and Save Kapiti and MPD Kapiti at $2.73.6 per litre. But lest we forget, what about Eastbourne e tiwi? Because I know a few of us live out in Eastbourne and the nearest petrol station is Sunshine Bay. I wonder how much it costs for you to get petrol in the middle of Sunshine Bay. We have Challenge Sunshine Bay for 91 petrol at $2.95.9 per litre. And we also have Challenge Sunshine Bay for diesel at $2.67.9 per litre. Mo te wāne, kei kia he hote katoa o kukōrero, aneine waiata matātou, oro taketake na Cruzy, Hori Shore and Hohua Star Coffee and Wine by Loams Brown, and Fee Joint, ki runga ia te upoko o tīkā. 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

Coffee and Wine by Lomes Brown and Fee Joint. 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Let's have a bit of a look and see what's happening on our roads right here, right now.

Ni e te ahua o kōrero. So I'm just going to start off here in the middle of town. In the suburb of Kilbooney, we have a road right in front of Pack and Save there, Rongotai Road. And te ahua nei, kei te kapi haere tērā huarahi ki ngā motoka. And of course we have Onipu Road by Pack and Save Kilbooney that is actually getting filled up with some cars as well. There we have that section between Kilbooney Crescent and Evans Bay Parade with the two traffic lights dictating the system. Right in front of Pōneke Rugby Club, e te iwi e te whānau, kei te kapi haere tērā muka o te huarahi tuatahi ki ngā waka. Working our way into Constable Street, into Newtown, a bit of that Constable Street from the Mediterranean Warehouse right through to, what do you call it, the Newtown Library, and then right along Riddiford Street from there into, what do you call it, to the hospital there, Miki Pene, kei te kapi haere tērā muka, ki ngā motoka. And of course we have Adelaide Road from Hall Street right through to Basin Reserve as actually getting packed with waka. And then we also have that traffic spilling into John Street along by Henson Street there. We also have more traffic building up from Wallace Court Motel right through to the Pukeahu War Memorial Park. But I guess that's normal when you have Wellington High School and Massey University right along Taranaki Street and Wallace Street. Hoi anora, getting into the middle of town, we have, you know, the Mount Vic Tunnel. It's getting, you know, from the Mount Vic Tunnel right around through to the Basin Reserve, and from Basin Reserve right up to the Terrace Tunnel, kei te kapi haere ki ngā motoka. Piki tonu rāno tātou mā, ki roto o te awakairangi, we have the Esplanade that is getting filled up with traffic right now. We also have Woburn Road, Ludlam Crescent and streets around Queensgate Mall, such as Queens Drive, Knights Road, Margaret Street and Queens Drive itself. And Cornwall Street, that is actually getting filled up with motoka, right over through Melling Link and along State Highway number 2 around by Western Hutt Road, Melling area, Harbour View Road, Te Rang Takiwa, and then of course we have sections of State Highway number 2 in Belmont that is absolutely getting filled up with motoka right here, right now. And of course the traffic is starting to pack in along from Trentham Scenic Reserve to the Keith George Memorial Park along State Highway number 2 and through Ferguson Drive along McDonald Silverstream. 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

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And so, if you are a tertiary student, or if you do have a tamaiti of yours that is actually keen to do polytechnic, Porirua City Council have announced that they're proud to have a Whitiraia campus in Porirua, creating opportunities for local people to grow and learn and build their futures close to home. The upcoming Whitiraia campus open day is a great chance to explore the campus and your future health and social practices. Head on down tomorrow from 4 p.m. to 6 p.m. to tour the labs and facilities, find out about support services and vibrant campus communities. You can also learn how the online application supplementary forms, check and interview processes work, as well as understand how your NCEA results and life experience align to the program entry requirements. For more information, check out the Whitiraia and WellTech website at whitirawelltech.ac.nz/events/open days 2026. That is whitirawelltech.ac.nz/events/open day 2026. 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

0: No mai hara mai ki Toiaro, Wellington City Council's new arts centre in the heart of Ponike at 3 Market Lane. Toiaro is a vibrant hub for creativity and connection, building on the legacy of Toi Ponike Arts Centre, which supported Te Whanganui Ātara artists for over 20 years. From workshops and wānanga to performances, classes, residencies, events and creative spaces for hire, there's something for everyone. 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

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Troy Tamariki and the supporters of Te Reo Māori.

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0: No mai hara mai ki Toiaro, Wellington City Council's new art centre in the heart of Ponike at 3 Market Lane. 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

0: Kia ora. Life's busy, we know that. But here's the thing, your vote does matter. Ki te kore koe e pōti, you're letting someone else make the decisions for you, and haven't we Māori cop that. Voting doesn't have to be complicated, and actually, enrolling is easy. Whether you're turning 18, know someone turning 18, or you're not so young yourself, it's so simple to get registered. He māma noiho. It takes just a few minutes and you can do it online, at a local office, or even by mail. And whakarongo mai, if you've shifted around, changed your name, whether you're on the Māori or the general role, you've got to update your info. Heia hara, it's quick. Call 0800 36 76 56 or go online to vote.nz. 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

There are many political Reckons out there, but don't fear, Te Hōtaka Tōrangapū has your back. Every Wednesday, between 4 and 6pm, Hōtaka Tōrangapū puts the spotlight on politicians from all shades, with their kaupapa, their views, and of course, what we think. For 2 hours of political perspective you won't hear elsewhere, it's Te Hōtaka Tōrangapū Rapa from 4pm only on

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Here they saw some whale bones lying in the sand, and Tohe picked one up, saying that he would like to use it as a weapon. And so the name of the area is remembered as such. 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
9: This building is right in the middle of Mawhera, right in the heart of community.
10: He kai ngā hou e whakakotahi ana i te haupuri me te iwi o te tai Pautini.
9: Awesome opportunity for us to showcase the designers, the builders, our kaimahi and the iwi to the rest of the community here.
10: Nō tēnei wiki i tūwhera ai ngā tatau o te tari hou o Pautini Waiora i Mawhera. Ko tā te kaiwhakahaere raupapa, Azie Tana, e uru atu ana rātou ki te pokapū o te hapori.
9: A lot of our whānau that we've worked with may not trust the services that are out there. We have a real relational connection, a real hono, and a responsibility to be a part of our community and making sure that they have the options that they choose to be a part of our community and knowing that they can come into a safe space, speak how they wish to, show up how they wish to, and we can meet them in the middle.
11: So we're seeing a higher level of need, absolutely, definitely, with the cost of living.
10: I tū te kaupapa o Pautini Waiora i ngā tau, iwa te kau. 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
11: The cost of living, the cost of schooling, the cost of fuel, so there's a whole lot of pressures on whānau. We're really lucky that we've got a service that can give more well-rounded support. So we have a service called Kaipuku, which is supporting whānau right across Te Tai or Pautini with produce and food and meat and things like that. And our Kai Tūwhana staff, which is our whānau order staff, they do a lot of work with the community on other needs. There's a lot of work being done to improve access to quality healthcare over here.
10: Ko te tikanga o Kaipuku, ka tuku kai ki ngā ratonga e mahi ana ki te taha o ngā whānau. 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

At the mighty morena, and welcome back to another Taipari Taitumu request. I'm Te Whanau on this Wednesday morning, Wednesday the 12th of August of Akuhata. He te pehea koutou I tēnei ata. I hope you're feeling good on this Wednesday morning. I'd like to send a big mihi out to each and every one of you who have joined me this morning on Taipari Taitumu request time. My name is Tipene and I will be with you from now up until 6 o'clock I te ata nei e hoa, playing your waiata, sending it out to whomever you'd like me to send it out to. And I will give out those request line phone numbers following this next waiata.

0: Kapoi. Our request line phone numbers. If you would like to ring from your home phone, your landline phone, then the number is 0800 824 727. 0800 824 727. If you live in Tauranga Moana, Eoma, 578-2982, and if you'd like to ring using your mobile phone, 07578-2982. 07578-2982. Nō reira, Eoma, please, why am I, please ring in, I would love to play your waiata, send it out to whomever you would like me to send it out to. E ho mā, pēnei, e nei. Just like these next two coming up, as usual, to get our show started this morning, I would like to send these two waiata going out to each and every one of you who have joined me this morning on Tai Pari, a Tai Tumu, ngā mihi o te ata kia koutou katoa, a te marie, mōrena.
1: I'm sorry, Charlie Murphy, I was having too much fun.

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Those who were either there were from me, going out to each and every one of you who have tuned in this morning. A te mari e morena. A te mari e morena, Joy. Kia ore hoa. And again, as usual, Joy would like to send these first two waiata going out to each and every one of you who are listening in this morning. We have tuned in this morning. Tuatahi, the Isley Brothers, This Old Heart of Mine, Tuarua, Marty Robbins, A Little Spot in Heaven. Nō reira, whakarongo mai.

There's to Waitavi with full joy. And going out to everyone who's listening in this morning. Hope you enjoyed your Waitavi hoa. Inaine Morena Patrick. Kia ora hoki kia koe hoa. Hope you have a lovely day, Patrick. And Patrick also would like to send these two waiata out to everyone who's listening in. Tuatahi by Crystal Gale, When I Dream. Tuarua by Tom T. Hall. Old Dogs, Children and Watermelon Wine. Nō reira, whakarongo mai rā.

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He said. 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He said, I turned 65 about 11 months ago. I was sitting

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He said, I tried it all.

Robert Patrick, going out to everyone who's listening in. Hope you enjoyed your Waiata e hoa. Oh boy, e nine, I'd like to play a dedication for Michelle. Morena Michelle. Kia ora ra. Michelle would like to send these two Waiata going out to everyone who's listening in this morning. Two Waiata here by the Highmarks, the Māori Highmarks, Tuatahi, 12 of Neva, Tuarua, Shabum, Nō reira. Anei. Shabum.

Those two wires are there by the high marks were for Michelle. 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Have you enjoyed your waiata, Michelle? Ka pai. I nai nei, morena atereta. And atereta would like to send these two waiata, especially out to her two big sisters. Her two big sisters who are... I think it was Nacy and Nita. Nacy and Nita. I hope I've written that right. Nacy and Nita. All right, ko ngā waiata, two waiata here by Anne Murray. Tuatahi, I can't stop loving you. Tuarua, Bluebird. Whakarongo mai.

There's Tu Waiata there by Anne Murray. We're for Atereta, and especially going out to her two big sisters, her two elder sisters, Nancy and Nita. Ka pai e homa. Time here at Taipari Taitimu is just coming up to 16 minutes away from 5 a.m. Nā reira e homa. I nāianei. I would like to play a dedication, a request for Michael. Kia ora, Michael. Nō reira. These two waiata for Michael going out to the kaumātua in Waitara, Jamie Cooper. Blue Boy in the Waikato, Whaia Maikara. Patty and Johnny, Stephen, Chicken, Abraham. His sister-in-law, Gina, the Irwin and the Kohu whānau here in Tauranga, Moana. And his brother, Reg. Ko ngā waiata. Tuatahi, the lighthouse. And then your waiata tuarua. I'll meet you in my dreams tonight by T.C. Cassidy. Nō reira. Tākarongo mai.

those two Waiata there were for Michael, and going out to his usual group, usual tōpū. Hope you enjoyed your Waiata e hoa. Ka pai, nō reira. Coming up next, we like to play two Waiata dedication for your brother, Reg, Mr. Ika, a.k.a. Reg, down there in Waitara. So therefore, Reg would like to send these two Waiata out to all his whānau in Waitara, and again, back out to his brother, Michael. Tuatahi, Boney M, Rivers of Babylon, Tuarua. A beautiful woman by Toots and the Maytals.

those who Waiata were for. Mr. Ika. Motaku here. Mr. Ika, aka Reg, down there in Waitara, so therefore going out to all his whānau in Waitara, and out to his brother, Michael. Hope you enjoyed your Waiata, hua. Ināianei. Apai mōrena aroha nui. This time aroha nui would like to send these two Waiata out to her over 70s group. All of the queer, beautiful queer in her over 70s group. Moana, Shirley, Gail, Ludine, Lena, Gabrielle, Trina, Sue, Nomai, your younger sister, Ella, Jan, Jill, and Diane. And also out to your gardening group, your Tahuri Whenua group, e hoa. Marion and Moko, who live in Otaki, Elise and Martin, Nick and Bruce, who live in Palmerston North, and Kathy, Molly, and Rewa, who live in Ruatoki. Ka pai. Your Waiata Tuatahi by Celine Dion and Andrea Bocelli, The Karakia, The Prayer. Tuarua by Bette Midler, The Rose. Whakarongo mai.

There's two wire today with Phil Arohanui. Hope you enjoyed your wire today. Well, if you happen to be listening, morena at the mari. Bye, Homa. Bye. The next few songs coming up from me. Hang out to each and every one of you listening into Taipari. Tai Tumu at the mari. Morena.

Ka pai those two Waiata were from me, going out to each and every one of you who have tuned in to Tai Pari, Tai Timu this morning at the Marie. Mōrena. Ka pai. You know, and then I'd like to play a second dedication for Joy. And again, going out to everyone who's listening in. Tuatahi by Bob Marley, Everything's Gonna Be Alright. Tuarua by Dorothy Moore, Misty Blue. Whakaro maira.

0: those two wire to deal with a second dedication for Joy and going out to everyone who's listening in. Pai, Inaine, I'd like to play a second dedication also for Patrick. And again, going out to everyone who's listening in. Tuatahi, bye. Tuatahi, Waiata, I'd like to play for you, Patrick. Somewhere Over the Rainbow and What a Wonderful World, medley. And Waiata Tuarua by Stevie Wonder, Master Blaster. Whakarongo mai.
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3, 2, 1, we were singing dedication for Patrick. Hope you enjoyed your way out of there, huh? Ka pai. I nai ane. Time here at Tai Pari Tai Timu is 21 minutes away from 6 o'clock. 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

0: Ahoy, Homa. 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That's me for another morning on this Wednesday morning, Wednesday the 12th of August. I do hope you enjoyed the show as much as I enjoyed being with you i te atane. Also, I hope you have a lovely day at mahi or whatever you may get up to today. Last but not least, I look forward to catching up with you all on tomorrow morning show back here on Taipari Taitimu. Until then, e Homa, kia pai te rā, kia tūturu, o whiti whakamaua, kia tīna, tīna. 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
6: 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It's not looking like the brightest day, he rangi kā puapua. 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My first thing I want to encourage you around this time and the are working our car te ngā mahi ka kai toranga pū ba te kāwanatanga putake. Make sure you are registered to vote. E ai ki ngā kōrero, there are more people on the Māori roll than ever before. I want to go and have a look and find out where these stats are and where we're reading these things. 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

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I'll talk more about this and reveal which iwi that is shortly on the show. 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

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This agreement opens the door for Waikato Tainui and tribal authorities authority holding roughly the tērā o ngā iwi neke atu i te rua piri ona tāra. And they are looking to co-invest in large-scale First Nation projects across Australia. Target sections including renewable energy, resources, agriculture and major infrastructure. 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The deal will be officially re-signed in New Zealand. 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

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I certainly have. 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He rīpoata kua whakaputa e ngā karere o Aotearoa. A new report is raising serious concerns about the direction of housing policies in Aotearoa, particularly for Māori. 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There are a lot of support systems out there that can help you, that can support you. E rangi, I want to read and talk, go over this report because it's quite pauri te rongo ake kei te haere ake e nei āhuatanga nei. 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

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However, I just want to go over this report with everyone, you know, because it makes me really sad to read that these things are happening. So there's a new report out looking at housing here in Aotearoa, and particularly what's happening for Māori. And there are some pretty serious concerns being raised. The report comes from the New Zealand Human Rights Foundation. And essentially what they're saying is that when it comes to housing, we're actually going backwards in some areas. Hika. Māori continue to be among those disproportionately affected, whether that's affordability, having a secure place to live, access to housing, or simply having homes that actually meet the needs of our whānau. These things,

Kate Rongoaha, and these are the basics. One part that really stood out for me was emergency housing. You know, I tētahi wāra, I te noho a tātou tāngata whenua, a tātou iwi Māori, I roto I ērā hōtērā, in emergency housing. We've heard a lot about getting whānau out of emergency housing. There are still whānau still living in these types of whare. Kamutu, ko te pātai. The question being raised here is, where are our whānau actually going? Because moving somebody out of emergency accommodation is one thing, but if there isn't another safe, secure home for them to move into, have we actually solved the problem? Anei ngā mea kei te haere ake I roto I taku hirikapo e hāngai atu ana ki te wāhi kia tātou te Māori me ngā whare kua whakaritea hei nohoanga mā tātou. Oh, it actually is breaking my heart a little bit, Ehikama. Hoi anō. Ēnei katoa, the report is calling for some of the recent housing policy changes to be reversed, and importantly for Te Tiriti o Waitangi and human rights to actually sit within the way these housing decisions are being made. I'm Marika, and I think that's really the kōrero here. You know, what does good policy actually look like for our whānau Māori, and are the decisions being made right now genuinely leaving our people better off? I called it on there. Yeah. Hika. Hoi anō e kare mā. Hea a koutou whakaro mo tērā. He momo paku whakapuaki kōrero āku mō ētahi o ngā pānuitanga i āta pānu i au i ngā rangi tata tonu nei mō te āhua noho a tātou iwi i konei i Aotearoa. And it's really, you know, it makes me think. I konei I Aotearoa, locally we're not, but globally we're hot. You know, but globally we're doing some good things. Locally, hika, we can't even get a house. Well, tēnei pānuitanga. 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Encouraging you all to get out there and vote. 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

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remember and I'm sorry for speaking about dreams. It's been a topic of discussion. Anonai, mehe mea ko koe hoki e whakaaro ana ki o moi moi a, and you've seen some great things, big things, some crazy things, or that your dreams are just looking, you know, really vivid. Whakapāmai, tukua mai, share with us. I've noticed that in my whānau and in my immediate friends, these types of things and conversations are happening. I roto, yeah, I tēnei wā tonu, I ora mō arātou moi moi ā. 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Koia. Okay, maybe I didn't pronounce it as good as it used to sound, or it should be. Hewai anō. Koia te ia o ngā kōrero. Whakahua mai. Whakapuaki mai. Toro mai. Share with us. I don't know. If you feel comfortable, head to our Facebook page and share with us your dreams. 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

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The best way we can make a difference or somewhat a change to this type of storyline and our people living in this manner is by making sure we cast our votes this year I ga mā. 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

0: Kia ora, life's busy, we know that. But here's the thing, your vote does matter. Ki te kore koe e pōti, you're letting someone else make the decisions for you, and haven't we Māori copped that. Voting doesn't have to be complicated, and actually, enrolling is easy. Whether you're turning 18, know someone turning 18, or you're not so young yourself, it's so simple to get registered. He māma noiho. It takes just a few minutes and you can do it online, at a local office, or even by mail. And whakarongo mai. If you've shifted around, changed your name, whether you're on the Māori or the general role, you've got to update your info. Heiahara, it's quick. 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Rehita today and rock the vote. Rock the vote, baby. Rock the vote. Don't tip the vote over.
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0: occupy a state has no right to exist. An apartheid state has no right to exist. 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
1: Free Palestine.

0: No mai hara mai ki Toiaro, Wellington City Council's new art centre in the heart of Ponike at 3 Market Lane. 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
1: Mai te awa ki te moana. 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